trying to figure out what you in it for. While hoping your pen makes you the pinnacle. But now it's sold, you see they came to see us. Watch them stand to their feet like the Pledge of Allegiance. Shit got egregious, yeah. Too many rappers got it backwards, more like actors. Hearing cut to switch it up like Idris. Accent, you hate to see it.

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The only distance is in miles. Because the distance between you and I is a fiction. What we are speaking of is proximity. Proximity creates empathy, a closeness.

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We can never see the whole picture. Because it was never distance. Distance never made the heart grow fonder. It's closeness. It's

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1: Checking my account, checking checks and smell the mouse. Oh my god, see, I just ate too expensive for my mouth. But they gave me to pronounce, taste too tame to feel it.